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Now you're the Tashuat, Kanatuga, and Mutak. 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

0: 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Is there no lea cartoon that you're not perhaps to talk to lea sort to the Pangwata? 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
0: as you knew, cause you are a tutor. Tan new connectors, you know, in the town, in our town, Colonel Tarum, Alom, Sunab, in the Yokosan, Halusi Yokosan, Tan, new connectors, you know, in our civil grun. Kipari Torum with you, Pudugara Toro Duni, Kaiti Juni, and Anna Vedra. Kakos, the good of turning at a bung. The book, Kazan and the Japos, I made to her room. I see the Kakos tomorrow, more tomorrow, so. Uzu sooning it just to me. Kishu should never rotten with them, or we are true. And my young tan, soon I will never connector near Sitarivuma. Kayo sooning it just to see the doctor Rajon. Well, so, how did you and Anna with him? Kayo with Jarulun. It just is you know how to do them. Only go near connector, near Carlos de Ovo. See the doctor to go on with just to what you have to do. Oh, how to see them. Soon I do not kind. I see dashing and I go see out to me. Dear Simon, Kayo Suning at Jagra Juni. Uno to Kuruma, actually, Tan is in your quarter of a silk and the hang it to. She was from the Kayagra, it was Tigome, I lost to. She was all my name, madam. Kisses night, Uzo Suning at Jason, kisses night jam. 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Take quite what you time and it to our own matter. If you visit out with to our old little one, Zija, can't feel just what you are over to our matter. Poor Lucon is a talk all night there to causing a talk, but so the drum would pull cotton and tear it. If you say jumping is and no amen, I told her to put out to see the mirror, I cannot read you. 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See the mirror in it is commanded. The canary out of many poor old Toronto Miami. 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Time I didn't wear out to you. 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Don't let out time I come with you. I took that day on the tour, only carriver, how you may have them in manager. 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Time I don't know nothing, so it's Jamaica.

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0: 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How young men no not parable? A machine chan. How your cargo tabau rat you a how young men tapau arable? Nadal no to name my youth in your paramotum. Kitchiani Taymaker or Tilu Ilani Chiak cannot to yard to me. Atopaker or to the Kubeg to Nakatra of Tabut Ligla Sutiluguru Tamani Apachilu Ataga Swaragangata Among Miglu Kissing Miglu to filming it jamming Kamutakara to the Kisiani Atak Padabara Mata. They make a lot to do it to be a target to the return and the tuple itcha. I told never what to do, including your target to the road to tick. And if you make something clear to disable the material to look to put, do you do need to take a look at the output? Save it to time, it looks to go to your two. A pump pija, you know, sit on my time, it do your tag on the silver out. Okagatarama. 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

0: to their commitments and protect these jobs. We're going to do everything we possibly can. Myself as the mayor, the union, I'm sure, the Canadian District of the Steelworkers, as well as the other orders of government, the federal and provincial government. We're all in this together, and we're gonna fight for those workers and fight for those jobs.
1: What levers could the federal government pull specifically if this issue of the commitments that were made is not being fulfilled? What could they do?
0: Well, that's something that you'll have to ask the

0: That was Commotion. Next up, it's Because News, Canada's funniest news quiz.
1: Every day there.

65-year-old in his new movie when he could have just waited a year. We'll see you next week. Why? Thank you so much for being here.

And while you're thinking about that, we are coming up on time for the regional news now. We'll get caught up with Sean Lyons on what's in the headlines this morning. Still ahead here on the program, a group of Indigenous leaders spoke up yesterday morning in front of the National Assembly saying they refuse to be left out of the discussion in this election campaign. We'll hear more of what they have to say about that coming up after 6:30. And the conversation around the provincial election will continue throughout the morning. We're also, yesterday we had our check-in on the CAQ campaign bus in the lead up to the election. This morning we'll be getting on board the Parti Québécois bus with the Katsi Sine to get a sense of what things are looking like for that party. So stay tuned for those conversations. We'll have more coming up over the course of the morning here on Quebec AM.

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0: 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They warmly invite those who attended residential school, federal school, and Greek High School. So join them on campus. Please drop by Nat Civic High School to take part in the station activities or come by for coffee and refreshments. They would be honored to see you. That's today, Tuesday, September 29th, starting at 8:40 this morning to 3 p.m. at the Natsivik High School. I'm not sure which school that is or which community that is, but it doesn't specify, but they may tako. And Natsivik High School again. 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And just for your information, the Natsibik High School will have a walk to remember. They'd like you to join the walk to honor those who went to residential school. So join them as they walk together in remembrance, respect, and reconciliation for the children and students who attended residential school and federal schools. Again, everyone is welcome. That's on Tuesday, September 29th, today, and the walk will begin at 3:05 p.m., starting at Natsivik High School. I'm not sure where the Natsivik High School is, unless there's one in Iqaluit that I'm not aware of. But in one of the schools here in the Baffin region, I believe. Tehme Takok. And to take us up, ini jaya mik ada kapa tu saya kena lama.

0: Hola, good CBC, good to see you, good to Sala, tana 54 no nega wata mini ujo. 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
0: Ulanku heard the CBC Regional News. Sunnykiloak residents have elected their new MLA. Jason Ichaluk has won the by-election for the Hudson Bay electorate with 73% of the vote. Ichaluk was raised in Sunnykiloak. He's also been involved with Arctic cooperatives for 9 years. He beat out Nujak Sala, who received 54 votes. The by-election follows the resignation of Daniel Hopvik in June. Voter turnout was 48%. Nunavut is facing a child welfare crisis, at least according to the territory's representative for children and youth. She described the system has many issues in 2 days of testimony to Nunavut MLAs last week. Ardi Sarkisian was there and explained some of her main concerns. And a note, some details of this story may be distressing.
3: Nunavut's representative for children and youth, Jane Bates, spent over 6 hours speaking to MLAs last week.
4: I believe Nunavut is facing a child sexual abuse crisis.
3: The number of sex offenders has grown in recent years, now sitting at 387. But Assistant Deputy Minister Andrew Blackadar says there is no spike in sexual offenses, but there have been more reports to the police.
5: More people are coming forward because of a better education and better outreach services from all departments within the government of Nunavut.
3: Bates also argues the Department of Family Services is not adequately investigating incidents of harm against children in their care. But even though the government representatives acknowledged the many issues Bates highlighted, some objected to the way she delivered it, including Deputy Minister of Education Rebecca Hainu.
6: To be anti-government, to be anti-service, anti-program that is run by governments, the reputational damage is quite harmful.
3: But Bates argues the safety and the future of Nunavut children depend on independent oversight, like one her office provides to the Nunavut government. Ardi Sarkisian, CBC News, Iqaluit.
0: And the grand opening of the Rankin Inlet Airport's new terminal brought many dignitaries from all levels of government to the hamlet yesterday. And with them came a big funding announcement. Selma Echols has more.
1: In Rankin Inlet, a sea of skin ribbon cutting, plenty of speeches, and a community barbecue to celebrate the community's new airport terminal. Federal Minister of Northern and Arctic Affairs Rebecca Chartrand announced $85.5 million for the new facility and a airstrip. Nunavut's Minister of Transportation and Infrastructure George Hicks called Monday an important moment that will benefit people from the Kivalliq region.
7: With the incredible announcement on the resurfacing, being first in line to the Arctic Infrastructure Fund, I think it's an important recognition of how Nunavut is ready and poised to take the opportunity that's available to us now through our partnerships with the federal government and Inuit organizations.
1: Deputy Mayor Danny Kaumak says the new airport terminal is not just to benefit people of Rankin Inlet, but those of nearby communities. Work is still in progress at the terminal, with a restaurant and an elders area and a play area still under construction. Selma Echols, CBC News, Rankin Inlet.
0: And that's the CBC Regional News. I'm Howard Charlotte.
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0: 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Hey, okay. Okay. 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
2: You go Salomo, Helapak Junior, Irelon, Irala Junga.
0: Junga, so good.
2: 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She was a little bit of a man. Come on, I call the balloon here on you. The Buna, the Kama, the Raku, Tana Kautama, Aka Utama, Truth and Reconciliation. 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
3: 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I was new down at Emana to talk to talk at the German Korea platform. That goggle, see, visit, but it's going to hide it, sorry.
0: Elak, Koyanamiko, Okala can't make of it. Take Okala to Turpina, come meet a man if you kick a lot, you take something with your bringing it a margin, it Okala catatic in the diluta. 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
1: 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Ihaluk was raised in Sanikiloak. He's also been involved with Arctic cooperatives for 9 years. He beat Nujakasala, who received 54 votes, the by-election follows the resignation of Daniel Hopvik in June. Voter turnout was 48%. Nunavut's representative for children and youth told legislators about her concerns over the rising number of registered sex offenders in Nunavut and their crimes against children. But Assistant Deputy Minister Andrew Blackadar says the increase is not necessarily due to more crimes committed, rather more crimes reported to the RCMP.
3: And I think that's what it is. I think if we look at the trend over a longer period of time, it's not that there's been a spike of sexual offenses. It's just more people are coming forward because of a better education and better outreach services from all departments within the government of Nunavut.
1: In the past 7 years, the representative noted that the number of registered sexual offenders grew from 307 to 387, and the majority committed crimes against children. And politicians are trying to push through a new petition to protect federal funding for residential school survivors. Current funding for health and cultural supports ends March 2028. NDP MP Leah Gazan on Friday introduced a petition calling for those supports to be made permanent. It also calls for residential school denialism to be added to the criminal code. Jeannie Halawak is a former mayor of Cambridge Bay. She says residential school denialism needs to be rooted out to ensure it never happens again anywhere in the world.
4: We know for a fact that it happened all over the world. If this is denied, does that mean every country in the world, all those people who denied are going to try to do the same thing in other countries? Indigenous people are finally being recognized and are finally speaking up.
1: Gajan's petition calls for permanent federal funding to continue archival research of missing Indigenous children and residential school survivors. And a new film takes you behind the scenes of the 2022 Pope Francis visit to Canada when he apologized to residential school survivors at the Vatican and then in communities here in Canada. Bianca McEwen reports.
5: An apology is whatever it means to the recipient.
6: Inuit Taparit Kanatami President Natan Obed sharing the definition of an apology in the opening of Indigenous Geographic's new film, The Apology. Act 1 covered residential school survivors' visit to the Vatican. The new Act 2 focuses on Pope Francis's visit to Indigenous communities on Canadian soil and returning artifacts. Crystal Martin, the film's co-director, was there when a plane touched down in Montreal, carrying the artifacts, including a kayak.
7: But witnessing that and seeing community members, survivors, and all the Indigenous people all around that are finally seeing their belongings being returned. Very emotionally.
6: Martin has been working on this project for 4 years with co-director Matt LeMay. He was in Rome for the first apology and didn't even know if it was going to happen.
8: And I think also the testaments of the survivors. I don't think there would have been an apology in Rome if it wasn't for those powerful testimonials and the work that the leadership was doing.
6: Now LeMay says reconciliation continues with a new pope and plans for an Act 3. Both Act 1 and 2 will air on the National Day for Truth and Reconciliation on Indigenous Geographic's YouTube. Bianca McEwen, CBC News, Iqaluit.
1: And that's the CBC Regional News. I'm Khaushal Lutu.

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1: Propono just gonna be similarity to sell the co lot near money. See, I say, look, Camille, you're both on air.
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3: Good morning, Kujuak. I'm talking here to announce that there is a free legal clinic at the forum starting today until Thursday, October the 1st. This free legal clinic is organized by Justice Pro Bono, a non-profit organization aiming to improve access to legal services. It is an independent organization and it is not linked to other organizations. This legal clinic is open every day from 9 a.m. to 7 p.m. until the 1st of October at the forum. It is a walk-in, so there is no appointment needed and inuktitut interpretation is possible. It's a confidential and free service. In this legal clinic, there is two volunteer lawyers and two volunteer notaries offering their services for free. They are able to help with many things. For example, lawyers can help with complex administrative issues such as changing a name on official documents or contesting an administrative decision. They can also help with divorce, child support, and family law problems. They can also help with other legal matters such as medical issues, housing issues, work-related problems, offering global information on your rights and legal duties. Lawyers can also help you to check if you are eligible for compensation in some class action lawsuits, such as the Indigenous Boarding School class action or the Federal Indian Hospital settlement claim. If you are eligible to compensation in a class action, they can help you fill out the according documents. Notary can do a will for you. A will is a document that allows you to decide what happens to your children and to your personal belongings after you pass away. So don't hesitate to come to this walk-in and free legal clinic happening between today and until Thursday, the 1st of October, at the Forum in Kujuak. For people with limited mobility, we can come to you. Nakormik.
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So, wait, the coach is looking now.

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I find myself alone when each day's through. 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

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Message, Nego, Takuya, baby Mary, check your message.

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0: 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Soon in the Halach Sunni High 17. Luisa and Tunai Pat Mutter Sriokom Yolok, Utter Tsi Simarating it over a bit. Hi Pat Utter Tito Huyokom Yok. Makong drag below 7 people. Ulumia nevu cutting having any cutting near to it. Pubalunyumitsano Ohan near to it, unica near to it. 7 eat a cut to Nekopconi near the tap near to Louis.
1: I'm Claude Fague. Canada's economy stalled in the month of July. Statistics Canada says the gross domestic product was essentially unchanged. Growth in construction was offset by declines in other sectors, including the retail and wholesale trade industry. This as Canada deals with new bans on exports to the U.S. But advance estimates for August show a slight increase of 0.2%. And as of midnight, some Canadian products are now banned from being exported to the U.S. It's the latest escalation in the trade war. The CBC's Kate McKenna has more from Washington.
2: The U.S. has officially banned imports of a slate of Canadian goods, including most alcohol, motorcycles, and molasses. The ban was announced a few weeks ago, but only took effect just after midnight Eastern time. Although the move will hurt the affected industries, it's unlikely to have a big effect on the broader Canadian economy. The U.S. administration announced the import bans after trade talks broke down and Canada retaliated to a new set of American tariffs. Prime Minister Mark Carney has indicated he's not planning further retaliation at this time. But at this point, there are no plans for both sides to restart negotiations. Late last week, top American and Canadian officials said there is no rush to get back to the table, although at some point they will need to renegotiate the terms of the free trade agreement, CUSMA. Kate McKenna, CBC News, Washington.
1: Manitoba's progressive conservatives have chosen a new interim leader. The party has pegged Conrad North, who represents Lavandrie in the province's southeast. The party leadership became vacant after Obi Khan stepped down and quit caucus yesterday. Manitoba is positioning itself to become an aerospace and defense hub, hoping to capture a share of a multi-billion dollar funding commitment from Ottawa. It's holding an invitation-only summit with aerospace and defense industry experts from the UK this week. They're talking about things like Arctic defense and sovereignty, supply chain integration, and procurement. The CBC's Karen Pauls has more.
3: Very exciting buzz in the room.
4: Paul Soubry is with the Manitoba Canada Defense Alliance. He's hosting the summit, which comes as Canada is set to spend nearly $82 billion on defense over the next 5 years, and even more by 2035. The summit comes at a time of increased international attention on defense and growing interest in strengthening economic and security relationships among trusted allies. Jonathan Cox is the director at Antillion. It's a British technology company that makes heavy-duty computers and servers built to work in harsh, challenging environments. Cox sees threats from the United States as the impetus to move from reliance to collaboration.
5: We've all relied perhaps a little too much on each other. I know someone else will do that better work for us. And now it's a case of, well, we need to have more control over what we do.
4: Soubry says this won't be the last summit of its kind. He hopes to announce another one very soon. Karen Pauls, CBC News, Winnipeg.
1: King Charles is facing renewed scrutiny over claims in a new book by his former brother-in-law. Charles Spencer, the brother of the late Princess Diana, sat down with Matt Galloway, host of CBC Radio's The Current. Eli Glasner reports.
6: They still have real power. I mean, that's what's intriguing.
7: That's Earl Spencer, the brother of the late Princess Diana, talking about the royal family. He's felt that power firsthand after the publication of his book Swan Song about his sister. Speaking with The Current's Matt Galloway, Spencer described a phone call with the then Prince Charles, who he says had a giddy tone the night of the Paris accident that ended Diana's life.
6: I remember it like yesterday because it was so jarring.
7: In response, Buckingham Palace released a rare statement saying the pain of fraternal grief can cloud reason, affect judgment, and color memory in ways others do not recognize. Well, many in England have questioned the book's timing. Spencer says he wanted to share a portrait of the woman who he knew. Eli Glasner, CBC News, Toronto.
1: And that is your World This Hour. For CBC News, I'm Claude Fague.

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0: Ulukut here, the CBC Regional News. Saniklok's residents have elected their new MLA. Jason Nihanuk has won the by-election for the Hudson Bay electorate with 73% of the vote. Nihanuk was raised in Saniklok. He's also been involved with Arctic cooperatives for 9 years. He beat nuka nu zaka sala dan who received 54 votes. The by-election follows the resignation of Daniel Hofvik in June. Voter turnout was 48%. Nunavut's representative for children and youth told legislators about her concerns over the rising number of registered sexual offenders in Nunavut and their crimes against children. But Assistant Deputy Minister Andrew Blackadar says the increase is not necessarily due to more crimes committed, rather more crimes reported to the RCMP.
4: And I think that's what it is. I think if we look at the trend over a longer period of time, it's not that there's been a spike of sexual offenses. It's just more people are coming forward because of a better education and better outreach services from all departments within the government of Nunavut.
0: In the past 7 years, the representative noted the number of registered sexual offenders grew from 307 to 387, and the majority committed crimes against children. The Apology Act, too, is pulling back the curtain on the 2022 papal visit to Canada. This is when Pope Francis came to Hulot and apologized to residential school survivors. Matt LeMay, the film's co-director, says it took 4 years to complete the project and it was very important to witness and film these visits.
1: You know, we wanted to document these stories, you know, for the survivors and communities and, you know, Indigenous people back home. So we did the best that we could. They didn't get all my cameras.
0: The Apology Act 1 and 2 will air on Indigenous Geographic's YouTube on the National Day for Truth and Reconciliation. LeMay says there are plans for an Act 3. And the grand opening of Rankin Inlet's airport's new terminal brought dignitaries from all levels of government to the hamlet yesterday. And with them came a big funding announcement. Selma Eccles has more.
2: In Rankin Inlet, a sea of skin ribbon cutting, plenty of speeches, and a community barbecue to celebrate the community's new airport terminal. Federal Minister of Northern and Arctic Affairs Rebecca Chartrand announced $85.5 million for the new facility and the airstrip. Nunavut's Minister of Transportation and Infrastructure, George Hicks, called Monday an important moment that will benefit people from the Kivalliq region.
5: With the incredible announcement on the resurfacing, being first in line to the Arctic Infrastructure Fund, I think it's an important recognition of how Nunavut is ready and poised to take the opportunity that's available to us now through our partnerships with the federal government and Inuit organizations.
2: Deputy Mayor Danny Kaumak says the new airport terminal is not just to benefit people of Rankin Inlet, but those of nearby communities. Work is still in progress at the terminal, with a restaurant and an elders area and a play area still under construction. Selma Eccles, CBC News, Rankin Inlet.
0: And that is the CBC Regional News. I'm Howie Salato.

Kwan ni mo hal ri halang ayuit ili sapiang tuk apki meri ananak pinino panenga David Manik sesi Manik 2905 extension 2306. 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

Rocky, I'm doing no holiday door. The 819-510-340.

0: Nos acheteurs Marshall savent vous dénicher les dernières tendances. Juste pour vous.
1: There are some questions that we are frequently asked, and the most common question is, what is a patient advocate and why do I need one? And that is an excellent question because many people are unaware of what the role of a patient advocate is. Specifically where we live in Michigan, it's not yet a very well understood profession in the general community. And to briefly define it, a patient advocate is an experienced professional that helps navigate a patient or loved one through the healthcare process. And there's several different roles that a patient advocate can play, such as helping navigate a new diagnosis, such as cancer, to helping understand medical bills and insurance claims. Most of us have experienced at least one encounter in the healthcare system, and most can relate that the experience is overwhelming and chaotic and has a lot of broken processes. I don't see it as a fault of healthcare providers or insurance companies or even hospitals. At some point, medicine just lost.
2: Recording. Okay, John, step it, John. Let's play Sultans of Swing. Metan na pingwa sa mayong. At taksimaya wu inuktub. 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
0: Yan Marimugo hot dogs. I make a boy, I make cheer down the hussy. Hot dogs, the Romato, a tea, and a mirror cutting any got in it.
1: Number 5.
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0: 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CBC to hangi to pagkayo silang ayukiti.
1: CBC News, the world this hour. I'm Martina Fitzgerald.
2: Canada is working. Canada is building big again.
1: Mark Carney says the multi-billion dollar expansion of LNG Canada is moving forward. Phase two would double exports of liquefied natural gas from Kitimat, BC to overseas markets. The Prime Minister says it will create thousands of jobs, bolstering the Canadian economy. But his message today is as much about what this signals to the rest of the world.
2: We have what the world wants. Canada is a reliable and trusted partner. We're delivering big again. We're building...
0: Messenger, hey, we'll never wait to sort them out.
2: And we are just getting started.
1: Prime Minister Carney emphasized the project would create a secure energy supply to Asia and Europe. LNG Canada is a joint venture company made up of Shell, Petronas, and other corporations. Ottawa says its expansion would make Kitimat the second largest LNG producer in the world. The minister responsible for Canada-U.S. trade says the federal government has decided not to speak on the daily posts and comments from the Trump administration. Dominic LeBlanc insists Ottawa will not rush into a bad deal with Washington.
3: We're not negotiating a detailed text, but we remain in contact with them. And if the prime minister concludes at some point that there's a deal possible that protects the sovereignty of our country, that would be in the economic interests of the country, then we would obviously be in a position to have that conversation.
1: LeBlanc's comments come after U.S. bans on more Canadian imports took effect today, the latest escalation in a trade war that has already led to tariffs on tens of billions of dollars worth of goods. Canada's economy stalled this past July. It's an early sign that after a strong second quarter, economic growth may be cooling in the third quarter of this year. Philippe de Montigny tells us more.
4: Real GDP is flatlining, coming in at 0% in July after 3 months of expansion. According to Statistics Canada, increases across several sectors were offset by declines in retail and wholesale. Deloitte even cut its forecast for Canada's economy in 2027.
5: Now, still looking for growth of about 1.5%, but that's down from about 2%, which we previously expected.
4: Chief economist Don Desjardins says that slower growth largely comes from the recent escalations in the trade war between Canada and the United States.
5: The pressures we're seeing from tariffs and retaliatory tariffs really taking a toll on the economy's momentum.
4: The Trump administration also just imposed import bans on select Canadian goods like motorcycles, whey products, and retail-ready alcoholic beverages. Deloitte expects the Bank of Canada to remain on the sidelines for the rest of the year with four interest rate hikes in 2027. Philippe de Montigny, CBC News, Toronto.
1: There has been a big shift in the high-profile murder case of Lindsay Clancy. Defense lawyer Kevin Reddington is now arguing there is not enough evidence to suggest Clancy actually killed her three children. The 36-year-old has pleaded not guilty to murdering her children in 2023, arguing she had postpartum psychosis at the time. Until now, the defense had not disputed that Clancy caused the deaths.
6: Where is the evidence that she did this? I suggest to the court they did not prove probable cause, and they certainly did not prove that she was not acting at the time of the psychosis and should be found not guilty.
1: Earlier this month, the highly divisive case ended in a mistrial after the jury failed to reach a unanimous verdict. A hearing is set for November 2nd in Plymouth, Massachusetts, to discuss next steps. Hurricane Polo has made landfall in Mexico's Baja California Sur. The U.S. National Hurricane Center says it struck as a Category 2 storm earlier today, producing flash flooding and powerful winds reaching 175 kilometers an hour. Polo could also bring heavy rain and flooding to parts of the U.S. Southwest later in the week. And that is your World This Hour. For CBC News, I'm Martina Fitzgerald.
7: Hi there, I'm Alan Neal, and this is All in a Day. Well, it is official. We know now who the Sens captain is. 29-year-old Thomas Chabot has been named the 11th captain in franchise history. We're going to hear what he had to say today. And later this hour, Ed Kleiman sets up the NHL season for us. We're also talking about the municipal election, of course. The Wheel of Words spun us to Kingston this week. So we're going to hear from the first mayoral candidate there, Vanessa Mensah, who's going to be answering some listener questions about Kingston. Plus, we'll hear why Ottawans may have received campaign emails they hadn't signed up to receive. That's coming up after 4. And tonight at Perfect Books, it is the Literation event. We're going to revisit my chat with one of those participating, poet Chichao Yang. Plus, the music you're hearing right now, that would be the Rheostatics Great Lakes Suite. We'll talk with Dave Bedini of the Rheostatics as he gets ready to bring all those lakes to the NAC this week. It's all coming up on All in a Day.

0: 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Melina Levike is here from the CBC Ottawa News Desk. Hi, Melina.
1: Good afternoon. Some police and addiction medicine doctors are calling for tighter rules around a practice called safer supply prescribing. That's when pharmaceutical opioids are given to people struggling with addiction as an alternative to street drugs. Faith Greco will bring us the details there. In other news this afternoon, the Quebec election is just under a week away. Today, the leader of the Parti Québécois made his first trip to the Outaouais, making stops in Montebello and Saint-André-Avelin in the riding of Papineau. The PQ is leading in the polls at the moment. I'll bring you more information there. Ottawa police say they are investigating the disappearance and possible online sale of a Trump Avenue street sign. The blue and white sign disappeared late last week, 2 days after council voted to rename the street. Joseph Tunney has that story. And you mentioned it there, Alan. Big news for Sens fans today. The Ottawa Senators have named their captain for the 2026-27 season, 29-year-old defenseman Thomas Chabot. I'll have those stories and more in my full newscast at 3:30.
0: Thanks very much. Doug Hempstead is in, taking a look at the roads and the weather.
2: Mm-hmm. Well, you know, it's a little bit chillier today. Overcast in downtown Ottawa here. Cloudy downtown as well as at the Ottawa Airport. Instead of power outage in Stittsville there. Just power just came on. Sort of the west, southwestern part of Stittsville, so not really affecting too much traffic. They did have traffic signals on the Fritz on Riverside Drive, Walkley Road, because of a collision rather than the power outage, but there may still be some intersections there, south of Mooney's Bay and Riverside, that are affected, or along Walkley. But yeah, today it's sort of varies. It's weird, one of those weird days where the more northern places are the ones where it's warmer and sunnier. Here in Ottawa, 14 and cloudy, going down to 9, partly cloudy tonight. Kingston, 16 degrees, mostly cloudy, going down to 10 with a few clouds. Cornwall, 14. That's the cold spot this afternoon. Cornwall, 8 degrees, a few clouds overnight tonight. Belleville and Trenton, though, 19. Mainly sunny in Belleville and Trenton, 9 degrees with a few clouds. And then Pembroke and Petawawa, bright sunny day there, 20 degrees in Pembroke and Petawawa, going down to 9 tonight with partly cloudy skies. And Maniwaki, 20 degrees, just going down to 10 with a few clouds overnight. So, sounds like a nice day in north of here. Hunt Club Road, busy both directions, converging on the Rideau River, so eastbound at Prince of Wales and westbound at Riverside. Otherwise, Hunt Club seems okay to me. The 417 isn't too bad. Not westbound, really busy until you get to around Island Park Drive. It's busy there going through Carling, but otherwise, no issue at all. In fact, I just came in from the west end on the 417 and nothing. The traffic is moving really, really well. There was an earlier collision on southbound Riverside, just south of Smythe, so heading down to Billings Bridge. That's slow. In fact, it stays slow after that collision, so it's heavy from Smythe right down to Bank Street, Billings Bridge. Westbound Heron is busy in Vincent Massey Park, so going from Riverside to Prince of Wales. Prince of Wales is slow because of construction coming down south of the Agriculture Museum, right down to Heron as well. And then further south there, it's slow on Hunt Club Road going over the Rideau River, as I mentioned, between Prince of Wales and Riverside. If you're going out to and through Orleans, the Eastbound 174 won't give you any trouble right now. The bridges between Ottawa and Gatineau equally very efficient. And in Gatineau, the Eastbound 50, it's not bad. It's just briefly busy as you're approaching Lac-Leamy, but otherwise no real problems there. I can see no collisions on the Gatineau side at all. If you see something that I should know about, though, this afternoon, you can either call me about it or you can text me about it, 613-288-6900. I'm back with more, Alan, in 20 minutes.
0: Thanks very much, Doug. You're listening to All in a Day here on CBC Radio 1, 91.5 in Ottawa Gatineau, 107.5 in Kingston. So last year, Ottawa writer Wayne Ng had organized the first ever Litter Asian event at Perfect Books, where he gathered these three Asian-Canadian authors to talk about their experiences as writers. I went last year. It was an amazing event. It was also completely packed, like spilling out onto Elgin at Perfect Books. But I'm so happy to hear that they're doing it again, and it's happening tonight at 7. Three different authors, one of whom I talked to late last year, Ottawa's own Chichao Yang. This is our conversation, which started by playing a song by the late, great Tina Turner.

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Pink over to you, $40. $10 Powerball, $10 Star Reaction, $10 Magic Bar. $400 net ticket, and a final 4,000.

Nick, qui tutto venire a tutti ma che sei nido, il la sei mai detto. 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

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Listen to the white wolf squeals. You spend all day looking for a parking spot. Nothing for the heart.

fourth are going to be Birikhoyrit. So now, Nanakoyum ni car wash. Fourth are going to be Birikhoyrit. Seventh are going to be Tikiloko. And we go Sonyani. Amalopiagai. Hulilo, Makoloni, Okilino, Atano, Lima, Sarko, Hatito, Reed, Sports Activities for 12 and under. At the baseball field, there's soccer happening right now till 7 p.m.

Guapacone supper, dinner, beef ravioli with meat sauce and garlic buns, $17.99. Pepperoni pizza slice, $4.99. 4 chicken tenders with fries and 2 dips, $17.49. 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Soup of the day with beef vegetables, $6.49. 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

two full-size basketball courts, one giant panther, a Winnipeg sea bear, and a whole lot of school pride. The CBC's Jim Agapito checks out Gordon Bell High School's new basketball showpiece that's inspiring community pride. Stay tuned for that. In this half hour, a new study from the International Agency for Research on Cancer estimates that infections cause more than 2 million new cancer cases worldwide. We're going to hear from the Canadian Cancer Society in this half hour. Stay tuned. First, though, as we head into a civic election, some Winnipeg seniors have made it their mission to speak with all candidates about crucial environmental issues, but they say they need your help. We'll hear why next year on Up to Speed on CBC Radio 1, 89.3 FM, 990 AM, and everywhere on the CBC News app. Stay tuned.

0: sunny here in downtown Winnipeg, mostly cloudy at the airport. 22 degrees is the current temperature. We are expecting clearing conditions tonight and a low of 10 degrees. A full update on your forecast coming up. Stay tuned. First, though, Josh Crabb joining us in studio with a look at news headlines.
1: Good afternoon. The province will take over a campground in Brandon where dozens of children who died while attending the Brandon Indian Residential School are buried. The government will protect the Turtle Crossing campground together with the city of Brandon. A dedication of a memorial at the site will take place tomorrow on the National Day for Truth and Reconciliation, also known as Orange Shirt Day. The PCs have picked a new interim leader. It's Lavarondre MLA Conrad Narth. Former leader Abhi Khan, meantime, says four women in the Tory caucus spoke out against him ahead of a non-confidence vote, which he survived before resigning. And on the civic election campaign trail today, Kevin Kline was the latest mayoral candidate to promise a water and sewer rate freeze. Incumbent Scott Gillingham says he would restore fall street cleaning next year if he's reelected. Your next local CBC News is at 4:30.
0: All right, thanks very much.
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0: That's Josh Crabb from your CBC Winnipeg local news desk. Jenica Sewell is on the controls today. Dylan Longhurst is our show director, and he's been following your commute so far this afternoon. Good afternoon.
2: Good afternoon, Faith. Happy to kind of share that I have nothing to report right now. There's been no notes on any traffic issues we've been seeing so far throughout the day, although it is getting a lot busier out there. Not too surprising considering the time of day. But yeah, expect some more traffic. If you're seeing anything unusual, though, slowing you down, you can let me know. That number to call is 204-788-3093.
0: Coming up to 8 minutes after 4 o'clock here on CBC Radio 1. A seniors group is asking all municipal candidates in each ward about their stance on critical climate issues. Seniors for Climate Manitoba hoping to release all the responses before Election Day. Pat Wally is with Seniors for Climate and chair of the organization, joining us in studio now. Welcome.
3: Thank you very much for asking me.
0: Why are you doing this?
3: Because it's municipal politics is very involved with climate. They make decisions all the time that affect our climate and affect the world our grandkids are going to live in.
0: So what are you encouraging people to do?
3: Well, we are forming small groups in each ward that are then going to meet with the candidates from that ward. We're providing them resources and that kind of thing to help them, but we're asking. So we're setting up these small groups.
0: So and you're essentially, your ask is to get some volunteers so that folks in each of the different wards can speak to the candidates in each of the wards.
3: That's right, because we still have some wards that are low on volunteers. Part of that is because a lot of our regular volunteers are helping candidates. But we want to talk to all the candidates and it's not a big commitment. It's only for a couple of weeks. And because we want to get this information out before the election.
0: What sorts of questions are you asking candidates?
3: Okay. We are working with the People's Climate Mandate, which was developed by a group of over 20 climate groups, including Seniors for Climate Manitoba. And they developed a list of all kinds of issues. But basically, we're looking for lower emissions and increased resilience and a green city. We're falling way behind, even Selkirk. Selkirk's doing better than Winnipeg. Brandon's doing better than Winnipeg. We need to do better. And we can't, if we get candidates that support those ideas, because every decision they make can affect climate.
0: Okay, I know there are a bunch of questions you'll ask. Can you help folks who are listening understand what you need to hear from candidates for you to essentially say, all right, you support the things that we care about? Like, what sorts of things do you want candidates to say that will lead you to believe that they care about the environment?
3: Okay. Next, in 2027, the city will have a new Winnipeg Climate Action Plan. We want the candidates to commit to funding this plan. Winnipeg has had plans in the past, but they haven't committed the funds. So very little has been done on them. We don't want to, this plan has taken a lot of work from a lot of people, and we want it put into action. And to do that, it needs funds committed to it.
0: You're in the ward for North Kildonan. What's the biggest environmental concern for you?
3: Well, it really is making sure there's enough money in the budget. Our current councillor is on the finance committee. And so he's very involved with the budget, and we would like to get his commitment to fund this plan.
0: And so that's sort of the big thing. But if you were to bring it down to your ward, what are you seeing that makes you worried that council wasn't taking this as seriously as you'd like it to?
3: Well, in the last plan, council was planning to buy diesel buses, and they've reneged on that plan. They've added a few buses, but they need more. We need to move away from fossil fuels. So that means we don't need more diesel buses. And we also have all kinds of city-owned buildings that need to be retrofitted so that they are more environmentally friendly and are using less fossil fuels, or maybe no fossil fuels.
0: Your call to action right now is for volunteers. For people who are listening, what do you want to tell them to convince them to help you?
3: Our city is going to be here for a long time. Our grandchildren are going to inherit what we leave behind. We need to make sure it's a livable city that they want to stay in. We don't want to be left behind. And to do that, we have to take care of the climate.
0: Pat, thanks for coming in.
3: You're welcome.
0: Pat Wally is the Seniors for Climate Manitoba chair. The group is asking all municipal candidates in each ward their stance on critical climate issues, with the goal of releasing the responses before Election Day, October 28th.

And I should mention that if you would like to volunteer, you can email seniorsfcmb@gmail.com. That's seniorsfcmb@gmail.com. Winnipegger Sean Burns and Lost Country put out a new album recently. Here's one of the tracks. It's called I Do My Crying Alone.

0: Out of Winnipeg, that's Sean Burns in Lost Country with I Do My Crying Alone. 17 minutes after 4 o'clock here on CBC Radio 1, I'm Faith Fundahl. In just over 5 weeks, Americans will head to the polls for midterm elections. Republicans are defending narrow majorities in Congress, and Trump's approval remains underwater. The economy and affordability are emerging as central concerns. And in some Republican races, candidates are beginning to put some distance between themselves and the president. Alex Shepard is a senior editor at The New Republic. He spoke to Front Burner host Jamie Poisson about whether these midterms will be a referendum on Trump.
1: A lot of times people will start by talking about their concerns about high gas prices, right? Or just like the general sense that the economy has been getting worse for really since the moment Liberation Day occurred in, what was that, April of last year. And those things obviously have to do with the president, too. And I think there's this sort of another story that you can smuggle in there, too, that we can discuss later, which is that the Democratic Party itself still has a kind of brand problem that I think makes it hard for voters to say, like, I am voting for Democrats for affirmative reasons, which is part of the story as well. But I think in general, when you talk to voters, yeah, they're a lot of them who voted for the president think that they made a bad decision now. A lot of people are just, I think, sick of the Trump era, which is now in year 11. And I think that there's also just a sense of just like, yeah, of exhaustion with life under this presidency in two ways, right? Which one is just the economic battering that, you know, the average consumer has taken. And then two is just the sort of psychological battering, I guess, that people have taken just with the all the other stuff that goes along with the Trump president. But the weird thing about this is also that when you look at ads that Democrats are producing and like a lot of the stump speeches, it's mostly about cost of living stuff. They don't really talk about Trump that much. They're certainly not running on an aggressive, you know, we're going to get this president into line kind of message.
0: That was The New Republic's Alex Shepard on Front Burner. You can hear the full episode wherever you get your podcasts. 19 minutes after 4 o'clock, when it comes to people and cancer, we usually think about smoking, drinking, or spending too much time in the sun. But researchers from the International Agency for Research on Cancer found that infections cause 1 in 8 cancer cases worldwide in 2024. That is more than 2 million cases. Brandon Purcell joins us to explain what Canadians should know about cancer caused by infections. He's an advocacy manager, prevention and early detection at the Canadian Cancer Society, and he joins us from Ottawa. Hello, Brandon.
2: Hello, Faith.
0: What type of bacteria and viruses were linked to cancer in the study?
2: The study references quite a few, but there's two in particular that we focus in on here in Canada. One is hepatitis B, which tends to be linked to liver cancer, and the human papillomavirus, most folks know it as HPV, and that's linked to a number of cancers as well.
0: And so what sorts of cancers, can you elaborate on that? Like what's the connection here?
2: Absolutely. So with things like HPV, it can increase your risk of developing things like cervical cancer or other cancers like oral, anal, and penile cancers, unfortunately. This report was interesting for us because it was the first real snapshot we had around the world of what that global picture looked like. That number you referenced earlier works out to about 12% of total global cases. In Canada, we sit at a bit of a smaller figure. We're at about 4% of our total cases. Our annual cancer diagnoses that are linked to one kind of infection or another.
0: So what does this mean about what we know about the role of infections in cancer then?
2: Well, for this report, it didn't bring a whole lot of new information for Canada specifically. A number of years ago, the Canadian Cancer Society was able to put some money behind research into this precise topic so we could have a bit of an understanding. And that's where we found that that 4% figure. And the research that was released here seems to confirm that. One of the trend lines that we are personally concerned about is cervical cancer. Again, it's one of those cancers that's linked to the human papillomavirus. And what we've been concerned about recently is that Canada, for quite a while, had been making very good and steady progress towards eliminating cervical cancer, so cases, fewer and fewer cases every single year. Unfortunately, in recent years, that's no longer been happening. In fact, we've seen a bit of a plateau where cases are even and not seeing much movement each year. And that's unfortunate because Cervical cancer is one of the few that is entirely cancers that is entirely preventable, and it can actually be eliminated.
0: Is it obvious why you're seeing that plateau?
2: There's unfortunately no single reason. We know that certainly vaccine uptake is one part of it. But what we're doing when we talk to governments is to encourage them to implement measures that we know will get us back on track towards elimination, because there's other countries that are still making that progress. Places like Sweden and Australia are on track to eliminate cervical cancer before the target year of 2040. So we're talking about things like having a once eligible, always eligible vaccination policy for HPV. That's something Manitoba does, which is fantastic. We're also talking about making a switch from PAP testing as the primary screening method for cervical cancer to HPV testing. And there's a lot of benefits with HPV testing. So it's a more accurate test. It does not need to be done as frequently. And one of the other benefits is that it can be done in the comfort of your own home. It's a simple swab kit that can be given to you at the doctor's office or sent to you in the mail. And you take a vaginal sample and send that back into the lab. And what that really does is open the door to people who've never been able to take part in screening before, but also more, even more so for folks who live in rural and remote communities and may not have easy access to a primary care physician or an OBGYN.
0: Brendan, when people hear about these sorts of studies, and as folks parse them out, there are sort of incremental things that come out that contribute to the sort of bigger understanding. Do you think it's enough for people to be convinced, or like whether that's listeners or governments, to do something differently?
2: Mm-hmm. Well, one of the things that we talk about often is that 4 in every 10 cancer cases can be prevented straight up through certain modifiable lifestyle changes. So that's things like reducing your alcohol consumption to reduce risk of breast and colorectal cancer. And that's doing things like making sure that you are protected with things like an HPV vaccination, or if you're a parent, making sure that your kids are getting that when they reach that point in school where they have access to this program, because those tools that are available to us are the best things that we're going to have in order to protect ourselves. But it's also the job of provincial and territorial governments to make sure that Canadians have equitable access to these tools.
0: Brendan, thanks for the time today, and take care.
2: Thank you so much. Take care.
0: Brendan Purcell is with the Canadian Cancer Society.

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1: Manitoba may have a reputation for being cold and flat, but our podcast isn't. I'm Marcy Marcusa, the warmest host on the prairies. Even when my podcast, This Is Manitoba, is exploring some challenging issues, I'm never flat when it comes to holding our leaders to account. Some of those interviews have been called spicy. If you care about this province, check out This Is Manitoba, with new episodes dropping every Wednesday.
0: Thanks very much, Marcy. And still to come on the program, artificial intelligence is reshaping what the world of work looks like. And that includes entry-level jobs and whole careers as well. We're going to have that conversation ahead with tech columnist Takara Small. Plus, two full-size basketball courts, one giant panther, a Winnipeg sea bear, and a whole lot of school pride. More from the CBC's Jim Acapito, who went to Gordon Bell High School to see its new basketball showpiece that is inspiring community pride. We'll hear details of that coming up here on Up to Speed on CBC Radio 1. Dylan Longhurst is back for an update on the commute.
2: Hey there, Faith. Learning that eastbound Roblin is closed currently past Elmvale. Emergency crews are on the scene. They're blocking all lanes of traffic, so you'll have to use an alternate route there. Again, that's eastbound Roblin just past Elmvale. All eastbound lanes currently closed at this time, so plan accordingly. Also hearing from Kathy, a stalled vehicle on Logan heading eastbound, blocking the middle lanes at Chambers. So keep right. Expect a long line of cars just kind of navigating around there at this time. So there'll be some delays. Thank you for that call, Kathy. If there's anything else you're seeing out there on your commute slowing you down, you can let me know by calling 204-788-3093.
0: All right. Thanks very much. Dylan Longhurst, our show director here on the program. Jenica Sewell is on the controls. 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All of that coming up here on the program after the news.
3: This is CBC News. Good afternoon, I'm Josh Crabb in Winnipeg. At 4:30, it's mostly cloudy and 22 downtown. It's 21 in both Dauphin and Brandon. A campground in Brandon will now be protected as the cemetery where dozens of children who died while attending the Brandon Indian Residential School are buried.
4: So this is the Brandon Sun, 1896. Another death, 1897, in the Winnipeg Tribune.
3: That's Premier Wab Kanew reviewing evidence of the burial site as his government and the city of Brandon secure the Turtle Crossing campground for the affected First Nations.
4: The documentation is based on church records. It's based on contemporaneous newspaper accounts. It's based on the vital statistics records of the province. It did not rely on ground-penetrating radar to prove that there were kids here.
3: Investigators do plan to use ground-penetrating radar and other methods to track the exact locations of the graves. Records show 56 children are buried at the site. Abhi Khan says four women in the Tory caucus spoke out against him ahead of a non-confidence vote. The former PC leader says MLA Jody Byrum introduced the non-confidence motion on Friday. Khan says Lauren Stone, Kathleen Cook, and Kerry Hebert all spoke against him before the vote. He describes it as one of the worst experiences he's been through until he quit yesterday.
5: I woke up this morning, I felt like there was a massive weight and burden lifted off of me, but it also felt like I didn't have to look out for the knives behind my back. And I don't think anyone should wake up worrying if you're going to be taken out that day.
3: Khan says all the complaints were about feelings, how he communicated with party staff and MLAs. He says none of the concerns were related to policy. Khan says some members compared the party to turmoil happening with the Conservatives in BC. The interim leader of the PCs says he is presenting a united front when it comes to taking on the NDP government. Lavarondre MLA Conrad Narth was unanimously chosen this morning by the PC caucus. Narth says the party is not divided.
6: We are more than united, and I have not heard that there is any member of our caucus that isn't pulling together with the direction that we are committed to here today.
3: Narth would not say what had been discussed in caucus, but he says there were concerns expressed about the PC's poor polling numbers under Conn's leadership. The man whose job it was to get the Progressive Conservatives elected says the party's policies weren't hurting their chances. Stephen Carter says it was the leader's personality. Conn stepped down as leader. As you've been hearing, Stephen Carter with the side campaigns was brought in 9 months ago to help get the party elected. He believes poor polling numbers are more because of the leader and not what they stood for.
7: I think it had more to do with him as a person than it did to the policies. I think the policies were being well received, but the delivery of the policies was being was challenging. So it was probably more to do with him as an individual.
3: Carter says he tried to steer the party closer to the center to attract more Winnipeg voters, but he says it was Conn who stood in the way. On the mayoral campaign trail, Scott Gillingham is pledging to bring back fall street cleaning if he's reelected mayor of Winnipeg. Fall cleaning was suspended in 2015 as a cost-saving measure, but Gillingham says suspending it has led to clogged drains during the spring runoff. He gave an estimate of how much restoring the program would cost.
8: $2 million is a number that we talked to our staff. Their number they thought would maybe be a little higher, but that didn't contemplate involving the neighborhood action team and looking to at maybe spot cleanups for street sweeping.
3: Gillingham says spot cleanups would focus on parts of the city with a lot of trees. He says fall street cleaning would come back in 2027 if he's reelected. Kevin Kline, meantime, wants to freeze Winnipeg's water and sewer rates. Today, he says if elected mayor, he would freeze them to 2026 rates. He's not the first mayoral candidate to pledge a rate freeze. Mike Voijakis made a similar promise last week. Today, Kline reiterated an earlier pledge with regards to future rates.
9: I want to support it going to the Public Utilities Board because Winnipeg is the only city that doesn't have to go to the Public Utilities Board to increase water and sewer rates. And I think that transparency, City Hall has lost trust of residents.
3: Neither Kline nor Voijakis has said how they would replace the revenue that would be lost if water and sewer rates are frozen. That is the CBC News from Winnipeg. Your next local CBC News is at 5:30.
0: All right, thanks very much.
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0: Josh Crabb from your CBC Winnipeg local news desk. I'm Faith Wundahl here on Up to Speed on CBC Radio 1, 89.3 FM, 990 AM, and everywhere on the CBC News app. It's mostly cloudy here in downtown Winnipeg, 23 degrees at the airport, 22 here in the downtown. Mostly cloudy, 21 degrees at the airport in Brandon with a southwest wind gusting to 45. Mainly sunny and 21 in Dauphin, Thompson, mostly cloudy and 13 degrees. Essentially, for much of the listening region, we're expecting clear conditions overnight, except for Thompson, where you'll see periods of rain beginning early tonight, even a risk of a thunderstorm, about 10 millimeters in the forecast, low of 8 degrees with that southerly wind becoming westerly, and periods of rain as well in the forecast for tomorrow with a high of 11 degrees. It'll be windy in the morning and changing in the afternoon. Dauphin tonight, as I mentioned, clearing, a low of 6 tomorrow, sun and cloud mixture with a chance with a wind gusting to 60 early in the afternoon, high of 17 degrees. Brandon tonight, clearing, low of 6 tomorrow, clearing late in the afternoon and a high of 15 degrees. For Winnipeg tonight, clearing, a low of 10, and for tomorrow, increasing cloudiness, a high of 17 degrees, with a wind from the northwest at 20 kilometers an hour. We'll give you another look at your forecast and conditions coming up later in the program. Stay tuned. First, though, Dylan Longhurst is back with an update on the commute so far.
2: Yeah, currently, if you're driving eastbound on Roblin, you're going to be completely blocked at Elmvale. There are emergency vehicles on scene closing all lanes to eastbound commuters. So you'll have to take an additional way around there. Expect delays in the area again. Eastbound Roblin, you cannot travel past Elmvale due to emergency crews blocking off the road past that point. So expect some issues and you'll have to find another way around. Also, still might be a stalled vehicle. Logan heading eastbound at Chambers. It's blocking the middle lane, so keep right in order to get by and expect a few delays there. And very busy out there. Not too much else we're following, but I'd imagine it's busy around the downtown. And if there's anything you're seeing that's specifically slowing you down, you want to let your fellow commuters know about it, you can give me a call. That number is 204-788-3093.
0: Gordon Bell High School has two brand new basketball courts, complete with a gigantic panther motif, the school's mascot. The redesign was provided by the Winnipeg Sea Bears and Buckets and Borders. CBC's Jim Agapito went to the opening ceremony last week.
10: So it's the close-up of a panther's face. The center of the court is the panther's yellow eyes, and then around there, it's teal and purple.
11: My name is Willa McPhail. I'm a grade 12 student at Gordon Bell, and I helped with the initial design.
12: And also think about the nets itself. What do those look like?
11: They've got panther scratches, and they've got a sea bear's logo on the top.
13: Hi, my name is Mishka Ilana Valencia, and I am in grade 12. Well, basically, I was part of the design process. The art teacher came to us one day, and she was wondering if we could help her with designing a mural for the school. And we didn't know exactly what it was about, but then we eventually found out that it was for our new basketball court, so we were really excited for it.
11: There was a group of students who all came into a room and they gave us a piece of paper with like a basketball court on it, and they told us to design what we think should be on it. They gave us a set of colors that they wanted to include, and so you would draw a little basketball court design. And mine was the closest to this, and they took it and revamped it, and then we got to see it when it was on the court. So we didn't really know what it was going to be, which was really exciting.
14: Hey, it's Heeson Unger, and I'm a grade 12 student here at Gordon Bell. I was actually a part of the designing process where the Buckets and Borders crew came and did a workshop where we could contribute our ideas to the court.
12: What have you been hearing from some of the students about these courts?
14: For the students, I think it's going to become a big part of Gordon Bell's legacy. So our 100th year anniversary is actually coming up in October, and we picked a few events from the history of Gordon Bell to highlight, and they focus on positive impact on the community. And I think the creation of this court is one of those events.
15: My name is Daniel Barrows. I'm in grade 12 here at Gordon Bell. I've been here since grade 7. Yes, I'm on the varsity basketball team. Yeah, I think it's a safe and free place for people to come, build friendships, be a part of the community, like stay active and just have fun.
16: My name is David Asper, and I'm the owner of the Winnipeg Sea Bears. Understand that, you know, whatever success we have as a professional basketball team, it actually starts here on community courts, on outdoor courts. And when Simon Hildebrand hits the winning shot, the hometown person hits the winning shot in the championship on home court, that's a kid, that's a local Winnipeg kid who started on a court like this. And so we want some sort of symbol for the kids to say, yeah, this could be fun, this could be recreational, but I could also achieve great things. I could achieve professional things. And so it's just a symbol of that.
17: My name is Tanis Westall, and I'm principal here at Gordon Bell High School. I can't describe how happy this makes me, not for myself, but for the students and the staff and the community. Like, it just breathes life into this building. Well, it chokes me up. It means the world to all the staff here. If you were a student who had come to Gordon Bell, if you're a current student at Gordon Bell, you can feel the love that the staff have for the students. And so all of us, all the adults in the building, seeing this level of excitement and almost like a gift for all of our students, it absolutely means the world to us.
12: What do you hope happens on this court after you graduate?
15: I hope that it continues to be used by our community. And I think that this court really shows the beauty in the inner city. And it's just a positive light shining on our downtown when usually we just hear about the negatives.
11: I hope they're proud that they go to Gordon Bell. I think it gets a bad rap, but it's a really amazing school. And the community is very supportive and engaged. And I really love it here, so I hope they don't let the bad rap get to them. I hope that they feel proud that they're part of this.
0: And thanks to the CBC's Jim Agapito, who went to the new basketball courts at Gordon Bell High School in Winnipeg. The new courts officially opened last week. Well, anyone with a social media feed has some sense of the power of the algorithm. But how quickly does it fashion itself to younger users, and how quickly? Lauren Greenfield is the creator of the American TV documentary series Social Studies. She takes a close look at social media and the content it serves up to kids. That includes extreme and disturbing content. CBC's Day 6 spoke with Greenfield about a recent project she undertook to see how long it takes for such content to reach a child on TikTok. She created fake teenage personas on the platform to see what the algorithm would deliver in the course of a single day. A warning, extreme and disturbing content started to appear in these feeds very quickly. Lauren Greenfield's research is featured in an exhibit that launched on the weekend in Berlin. Here's part of her interview with Brent Bambury discussing what she found.
18: So we did an experiment where we created three brand new users of TikTok, and I had a group of students who are working with me, and each of them let it run for like 4 to 8 hours. That's very little time, yeah, by the way, on TikTok, because that's basically one day for a teenager, average teenager.
19: Right.
18: So barely any time. And the results were really, really shocking. There was one girl, Isabella, who we created, who was 13 years old, who started with just how to dress for high school. We gave them kind of some basic interests to guide their actions. Mm-hmm. And she was just kind of interested in, you know, what to wear, making friends. Within 11 minutes, she was getting makeup tutorials. Within 35 minutes, she was getting weight loss tips. And under 2 hours, she was getting hardcore pro-anorexia content.
19: That is, it's insane that the algorithm acted so forcefully, so quickly.
18: So quickly.
19: Were you surprised by the results?
18: I was shocked, but also the kids who ran it were shocked. And they were like kids who are on TikTok.
19: Yeah.
18: But like when they really broke it down and like analyzed every piece of content that was coming to them, and when they were also shocked and really disturbed. And it gets worse. At 3 hours, she was getting self-harm videos, like about cutting yourself.
19: So the potential harm in these messages, it can't be disguised. It can't be understated. It's there to be seen. Tell me about some of the other characters that you created for this experiment. What happened to them after they'd only been online for a few hours?
18: Yeah, so we had a boy who was 14 years old, basic interest, gaming, making friends. He started by getting puppy dogs and like Hello Kitty videos, cute stuff to music. Mm-hmm. At 1 hour and 30 minutes, he was learning about rape fantasies. At just over 2 hours, he was getting looks maxing, which is this kind of trend to better your looks, mm-hmm, whether it's through exercise or peptides or that sort of thing. And at 3.5 hours, he was getting incel material. And at 5.5 hours, he got information about this mass shooter who was an incel. And it's kind of like glorification videos of this mass shooter who was an incel.
19: So once again, the extremities were reached very, very quickly after the identity first went online. But I need to ask you, what were the teenagers doing on the app? Were they actively clicking on links, or were they searching for content to precipitate this slide into extreme content?
18: They were having really minimal interaction. So they watched the content, and they could like posts or comments, and they clicked on a few related hashtags and some searches. That was pretty much it. They had specific instructions like not to try to provoke anything. Mm-hmm. So they were very restrained. Like they knew what their interests were for the person, like to guide them, like Alex liked games. So if a game came up, he would like it. Mm-hmm. And you can kind of see the behavior of the algorithm, and the way I'm presenting this in the museum is with a giant dashboard where you can see different metrics of what the algorithm is kind of looking for in terms of engagement. And you can see how the algorithm will kind of pop something in there, like maybe in the middle of fashion, pop a diet in there. Mm-hmm. And my understanding is they're also very sensitive to how long you watch a particular thing before scrolling. So if you watch it, then they'll deliver something more extreme.
0: Lauren Greenfield is the creator of the American TV documentary series called Social Studies, describing some of her more recent research. You can hear the full conversation. Just search for CBC program Day 6. Artificial intelligence is reshaping what the world of work looks like, and that includes entry-level jobs and whole careers. AI software can now undertake some administrative coding and research work with varying degrees of success. And as a result, some young folks who may have once done this kind of work are being left behind in a competitive job market. So what might support for entry-level workers look like now? Takara Small is our technology columnist and joins us now. Welcome back, Takara.
20: Hi.
0: So how is the use of AI-powered software, do you think, changing the scene for entry-level workers? What are some of the responses?
20: It's definitely having an impact. You know, there was a point in time where a lot of the, you know, consequences, knock-on consequences of AI being introduced to entry-level work were personal anecdotes, but now we have the data to support this. You know, Stanford's Accelerated Learning, they had a report that found young workers in AI-exposed roles like customer service, retail, information clerks, saw a 19% decline in employment careers because some of their role had been automated. The Bank of Canada this year had a report that found young workers 15 to 24 are in roles that are also more likely to be exposed to AI, and that can lead to lower hiring or slower hiring because of automation. So we are starting to see how artificial intelligence will impact some of, you know, the youngest, most vulnerable workers who haven't had a chance to get on the first rung of a career ladder, haven't had experience, which will impact compensation and where their career will move in the future.
0: So how would you say does this hiring era with all of this new AI software coming on board compare to previous times with other technological changes?
20: It's a great question because tech has obviously impacted how humans work, even where they've worked over and throughout history. You know, one of the things that's, I think, most important to highlight about how this era is very different is that you have artificial intelligence not just doing repetitive tasks like we've seen in the past, but doing things that were once the domain exclusively of humans because it required cognitive know-how. You know, seeing AI used for healthcare diagnosis, seeing it used to produce whole novels, overseeing research in the medical space and outside of it, develop and even building software. This is a far cry from the type of machinery and technology work that we've seen in the past. And I will say that the double whammy kind of shows up in the fact that AI is evolving so quickly. It's changing what it can do within a very short time frame, months, not necessarily decades, that leave young people with little room to maneuver and pivot to new jobs.
0: You've mentioned some of what the Canadian government is doing to prepare young workers. Can you elaborate on that?

0: They get the opportunity to work in an environment that puts their skills to the test and helps them actually continue to grow that skill set. Then you have businesses, enterprises that will be able to maybe create, deploy, produce new AI solutions, be able to take, you know, all of these skills from young people into account and perhaps grow and strengthen their industry. You know, Minister Evan Solomon, yeah, he announced this on Friday, and one of the companies that benefited from this AI internship is something called MyTax. It's based in Ontario, and they're going to use this in order to help strengthen research amongst many things. And I think it's a great first approach. You know, a lot of governments are implementing their own version of this program. You have Hong Kong and Singapore, and a lot of this is because governments recognize they have to step up. They have to be involved. They're going to help the next generation.
1: What's your sense of how successful these initiatives might be?
0: The devil's in the details. I think the fact that we're seeing the federal government not leave this ultimately to the private sector is refreshing. You know, partnering with, as I mentioned, small and mid-sized businesses, MyTax being one of them, is critical because they may not have the funds, the resources, the reach. What I would like to see is how the details at the end of the first iteration look like. You know, how many people after this program went on to find gainful employment? You know, did businesses and young people feel like they actually got something out of it? Did businesses feel like they were able to grow, to produce new products, to reach their desired client base? Was it about more than just perhaps different labor force that they had access to? These are the

0: careers will also be ultimately impacted by artificial intelligence as well.
1: So given all of this, what career advice should younger people think about, do you think?
0: One of the things that I think it's really critical for young people to think about, and this is after talking to, you know, experts and many people at the announcement, was that the future of work is unknowable. I mean, people can make educated estimations, but it's so hard to understand the full breadth and capabilities of artificial intelligence now, let alone in 10 years. Young people really need to ensure that they're keeping up with AI literacy. They're researching, learning, investigating AI tools, particularly in the industry or career they want to move into. They cannot rely on a college or university, an educational institution to provide that training, or on workplaces, let's be honest, outside of this program to provide that training as well. Things are moving too quickly. And I also think it's important that young people also provide evidence of the AI literacy, the AI education they're getting. So have a portfolio that showcases the projects, the products that you've made that would be applicable to your industry, so that when companies onboard you and they're looking for immediate value in return, you can show that and so much more.
1: Takara, thanks for this.
0: My pleasure.
1: That's Takara Small, our technology columnist, and she joins us every Tuesday.

0: That is Manitoba artists Ayozak and Daggers. That tune's called Power. Dylan Longhurst is back for an update on your commute so far.
1: Hey there, Faith. A few things we're hearing. There may still be issues. Eastbound Roblin at Elmvale. We heard earlier that emergency crews were blocking eastbound travel through that area. So not sure if that's still completely blocked. Might need to be taking a detour around there. So expect some issues again. Eastbound Roblin after Elmvale. A stalled vehicle on southbound Pembina approaching the perimeter is causing some delays for commuters there. It's blocked in the right-hand lane, so keep left in order to get by. Similarly, no update on a stalled vehicle Logan eastbound at Chambers. That's blocking the middle lane. Keep right over there. Thank you for those calls. If there's anything else you want to mention about your commute today, you can do so at 204-788-3093.
0: All right, thanks very much, Dylan Longhurst, our show director here on the program. Jenica Sewell on the controls. I'm Faith Fundahl. Still to come, after the 5 o'clock news, former progressive conservative leader Abhi Khan gives CBC a behind-the-scenes look at what happened before he decided to resign as leader of the party. We'll hear more about that. Plus, we'll talk about NHL hockey returning tonight. Ed Kleiman joins us for more on that. The World This Hour is standing by. Stay tuned.

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4: Hello, I'm Neil Kirksall.
5: Good evening, I'm Chris Howden. This is As It Happens. Tonight.
4: Time's up. 2 years after an alleged gang rape on the Cornell University campus, prosecutors are reopening the investigation. And the new attention is largely thanks to reporting by student journalists.
5: Inquiring minds. Former Canadian spies and security officials want parliamentarians to get to the bottom of what really happened to diplomats plagued with Havana syndrome and whether Ottawa did enough to help them.
4: A brewing storm. An American ban on some Canadian imports is now in effect. And the CEO of Moosehead Beer says being at loggerheads with the U.S. is bad for loggerheads.
5: Iced out when the NHL season starts up tonight. Not a single game will be available on a free Canadian TV network. Our guest says that is really dropping the puck.
4: Winning an award in one fell swoop on a rare sunny day on a remote Scottish archipelago, one photographer took a phenomenal photo by waiting underwater for a northern gannet to torpedo through the water.
5: And head over heels. At an international tournament in Japan, Uzbekistan's volleyball team has a uniform emergency, which is solved by a whole bunch of convenience store socks. As it happens, the Tuesday edition, radio that knows even elite athletes have to do a little soul searching.

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2: Double denim is back. So chic.
3: I'm not sure if I'm going to go to the house.

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0: Ilanim itu unu sakut. 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Ulumi September 29. Tuesday, September 29. 400 ni pinko raso hata langa yusi. Huli rotinga 4,000. 11th game. 3,845. 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Atiri kasapalo. Uko game 1 to 10, pinko raso hatalanga yasi. Large Y plus 2 corners. Game 2, 1 line plus 1 small C. Game 3, 3 small Ys right side up. Game 4, 8 pack, 2 by 4. Game 5, 2 lines anyway. Game 6, number 7 anyway. Game 7.
1: Game 7.
0: Two small X's. Game 8, 3 small T's anyway. Game 9, 1 large Y. Makitatsia to me.
1: Anyway.
0: Okay. Mako viluta large Y ni pinko kaso lang ayoko.
1: Yes.
0: First game, large Y.
1: Large T
0: ngulit. Una, ninth game, large Y ngung ito. Large T. One large T anyway. Huli ako tinganut. One card blackout. 11th game. They might say na one card blackout. Double action. Good luck, everyone. Patali masuna mitsiatut. Ingulati lo tulurit. Powerball, so no lang ma. Every 17 seconds, kisitsiguti miuha hatta lang ayunga. 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I-26 mo pinko tsanirovit. Ih, alaw tira. 3,485. First game. Hello. Large Y plus 2 corners. Ato si mi hapa hasiyo. Large Y plus 2 corners. Immigo reali ato re hangi tui makoti kungin ni tui. Hot ball and 35. Mili reali B5. B15. I-25. And 35 and 45 G55 O65 O75 Dalli malimisu tsilili mat mililuit. Dab all the numbers ending with number 5. 5, 15, 25, 35, 45, 55, 65, 75. First game, male kusi. First game, large Y plus 2 corners. I-27. I-27. I-27. Dirikungin nito imro realit ato reahang ito'y oyatsiyo titlamot. N 32 N 32 N 32 B 4 B sitamat B 4 O73 O73 Oh, 73. Large Y plus two corners. And 43. And 43. And 43. G48, B6, B-pingasuyuktut, B6. And 36, and 36, and 36, B8, B6, B8. I-30, I-30, G-47, G-47, G-47. B1, B-atausik, B-er, B1, O-71, O-71, O-71. Large Y plus two corners. I-21, I-21, I-21. G-60, G-60, G-60, I-24, I-24, I-24. 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Uhalo, tisiba nuktuk. O-67, 067 067 G52 G52 G52 Makoni la kaya logo G54 G54 G54 N33 Oh, yeah, so let me send a to me. Macon, Macon, it did it at the logo. I 18 I 18 I 18 N no N 18 limuhala yulik caller on 18

0: part number?
1: 37413.
0: 18
2: Bingo
0: Thank you.
2: Susie
0: Yeko. Bingo.
2: Bye.
0: Bye.
1: Susie
0: Yeko.
1: Two corners, immiro reali. 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Large Y plus two corners, me pinko rasurata kusi.
2: Hello, Eva.
1: Yeah, wait, ohala, you are
2: lama. So, large Y plus two corners. Oh, anyway.
1: Large Y anyway plus two corners. Uh-huh. Large Y anyway plus two corners. Bingo, though. Okay. Susi yeko at natu inututi yo. Bingo tiyato $400. Tungali anut. Second game, one line plus one small c. Ato simituki mok tumit, ato similok teiti tu talaga pimit, hanutin na tumit. 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
0: One or two, one.
1: Ato sinam matualok. 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B pingasu yoktut. B6.
0: Okay, regular number.
1: Regular number B6. Una tungalia hot bang was yok. I-30. Zero limi isutsili liman mililugit. B-10. I-20. I-30. N-40. G-50. G-60. O-70. Tab all the numbers ending with 0. 10, 20, 30, 40, 50, 60, 70. One line plus one small c anyway. Hot ball I-30. Regular number N-37. N-37. N-37. G-47. G-47. G-47. Another G. G-56. G-56. G-56. N-33. N-33. N-33. B-7. B-sitamo yung iraktut. B-7. G-59. G-59. G-59. One line plus one small c, anyway. O-73. O-73. O-73. your Powerball number, I-26. I-26. I-26. O-65. O-65. O-65. I-19. I-19. I-19. O-19 Limuhala, you call her on I-19. Matu yokan lakabit 19 limu pinkuk tuk. 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

0: Cart number
1: 37331.
0: Three, seven, three, three, one, one, nine. Good bingo on 19. Genau.
1: Livy, nice to laugh.
0: All right, good bingo.
1: Na gut, Mick.
0: Bye. Livina Itulak. Livina Itulak, Pinko Tsemi, yup, $400. Uhala, you have a lamito. Next game, Binga Yoanut. Third game, three small Y's, right side up. Pinko Rogatwin, no hot ball. Makita Tsia Sagalolo hot ball, hasing it will. Regular bingo, regular game. I 19. I 19. I 19. Three small Y's anyway. And 42. And 42 and 42 and 44 and 44 and 44 65. Oh, 65. Oh, 65. G 50. G 50. G 50. Three small Y's right side up. I 18. I 18. I 18. Oh, 74. Oh, 74. Oh, 74. Oh, okay, luck. Oh, 62. Oh, 62. Oh, 62. Pingasuni, uya tsiu tia pini makita tsiu tuni sana kasukusik. Three small Y's right side up. B2. B maku B 2 I 27 I 27 I 27

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I-relax. I-20. I-20. I-20. N-33. N-33. N-33. B-14. B-14. B-14. O-68. O-68. O-68. Three small Ys right side up. N-39. N-39. N-39. O-63. O-63. B-13. B-13. B-13. B-6. B-pingasuyuktut. B-6. Sukkesaruviuvan neto similakiatloku. B-7. B-sitamoyu ngiraktut. B-7. Nalulilaw to kami. B-7. O-69. O-69. O-69. N-41. N-41. N-41. B-5. B-talimat. B-5. I-21. I-21. I-21. O-61. O-61. O-61. Three small Ys right side up. N-40. N-40. N-40.